You can hit the dance floor now, you ain't gotta wait. You can hit the dance floor now, you ain't gotta wait. We can take this outside, you ain't gotta hate. This here's a family affair. The family

is evident that all men are created. I have a dream that one day on the red hills of Detroit.

is not a problem that I can't fix, cause I can do it in the mix. And if your man gives you trouble just to move out on the double, and you don't let it trouble your brain, cause away goes trouble down the drain. Said away goes trouble down the drain.